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12: Hey, thanks for hanging out this week. We got the number 24 song from Zach Top coming up in just a second. But first, a throwback from 2012. Here is Eric Church, Springsteen on the Country Top 30. To this day.

0: Zach Top, South of Sanity at number 24 here on the countdown.
1: Now time for requests. This is from Jerry in Wisconsin. He used the hashtag CountryTop30 to request Cole Swindell, She Had Me at Heads Carolina. I was at-

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George Burge and Luke Bryan at number 13 with Ride, Ride, Ride. We got a request coming in from Mike in Orlando. He wants to hear Pour Me a Drink from Post Malone and Blake Shelton. Here you go, buddy.

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wiped out, it'll sit right here on this land. And you could leave town a rich man. And he said, boys, whatever you're offering, it won't be enough.

0: declaration covering Barber, Doddridge, Harrison, Lewis, Pleasants, Ritchie, and Upshur counties. If approved, the declaration would provide assistance to eligible homeowners, renters, businesses, and local governments. Morrissey says the scope of the disaster exceeds what state and local communities can manage alone. West Virginia's congressional delegation is supporting the request. The governor says additional counties could be added as damage assessments continue. An Upshur County man is facing multiple charges after deputies say he drove through a flood-related road closure, fled from officers, and assaulted deputies Sunday morning. Authorities say 53-year-old Larry Christopher Alderman of French Creek drove through barricades on Stone Coal Road after being told the roadway was closed because of hazardous conditions and ongoing emergency work. Deputies say he resisted arrest and headbutted an officer before Taser was deployed. Alderman faces charges including assault and battery on a police officer, obstruction, fleeing, and DUI. Stone Coal Road remains closed except to local residents as flood recovery work continues. Flood relief donation drives are planned this week in Morgantown and Clarksburg to help communities affected by recent flooding. Donations will be accepted today from 7 a.m. until 6 p.m. at Suncrest Town Center in Morgantown. A second collection will be held Tuesday, July 28th from 10 a.m. until 4 p.m. at the WVRC Media Studios at 91 Radio Park Drive in Montclair. If you would like to make a monetary donation, you can go to WVMetroNews.com and click on the banner at the top of the page to make a donation. At the Bear News Desk, I'm Fred Persinger II.
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1: Bear. Might see a shower or storm, otherwise cloudy, low 63. Saturday, sunny, high 80.

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3: 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Partly cloudy tonight, late night thunderstorms, low 69.
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1: 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Partly cloudy today, high 84. Partly cloudy tonight, late night thunderstorms, low 69.

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Little girl used to swing right there. I still see her pink bow and her brown hair. She's in the big city now, but she still calls

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3: 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Showers and thunderstorms tonight, a low of 68. Showers and thunderstorms tomorrow, a high of 84. Partly sunny on Wednesday, a high of 82.

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